Okay. 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

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And I'm the one that can relate to you, him, her, and your buddy. Cause everybody wants some. 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The way I'm living, I got to use it.

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2: We can fall in love again. I wanna do it all again.
3: King Seco, King Seco. Salty Soul, Salty Soul. 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